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0: 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Hey, it's Clint in the Bill's Heating Studio coming your way at 9 o'clock. 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I'll tell you about it at 9. 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
2: 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Also by Kyle's Towing. If you get stranded, maybe have engine trouble, a flat tire or something, call Kyle's Towing. 574-514-8682. This date in 2007, the live Earth concerts took place around the world with the Police closing the day's events in New Jersey. The concerts were organized by former Vice President Al Gore as part of his campaign to heal the planet. Rock stars from around the world performed to hundreds of thousands of fans to highlight climate change. Concerts were held in Washington, D.C., Rio de Janeiro, Johannesburg, South Africa, London, Hamburg, Tokyo, Shanghai, and Sydney. Madonna brought the London's Live Earth concert to a close, playing a song she had written specifically for the event. Other major acts who appeared included Snow Patrol and Red Hot Chili Peppers, Genesis, the Beastie Boys, Foo Fighters, Duran Duran, and many, many more. As I mentioned, the Police were there, and we've got them here now at 97.7 ZOW. Class is dismissed.

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Mike Campbell was the lead guitar player for Tom Petty and the Heartbreakers for many, many years. Now has his own band. Mike Campbell and the Dirty Knobs. He's going to be playing at the Silver Creek Event Center July 17th. 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

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Oh, you're so busy this summer. 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

0: Michiana's only classic rock station, 97.7 ZOW. It's Clint in the Bill's Heating Studio. Big happy birthday today to the legendary Ringo Starr. Celebrates his 86th birthday today. 86 years old. Still going strong. In fact, just announced some additional tour dates with his all-star band. He's still out there getting it done. Man, I hope I'm rocking like that at 86 years old. Got some details about that concert tour, by the way, and the new dates on our website on the Breaking Rock News page. 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

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Mick Jagger says the Stones are not slowing down. In fact, they're talking about more music. He's writing songs. Could be maybe a tour next year. I'm not sure about that yet. But as far as the Stones, they're not done. You can read all about that on the website. 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

0: Do you think you could do Brad King's job better than him? 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

0: Michiana's only classic rock station, 97.7 ZOW. Hey, it's Clint in the Bill's Heating Studio, 7th of July on the calendar, this date, 1980. Led Zeppelin played their final show with drummer John Bonham as they concluded their European tour in Germany. And it was their final show for just a long time after that, too. 1984, Bruce Springsteen's 7th studio album, Born in the USA, hit number one, stayed there for 7 weeks on the top of the Billboard 200. Today's birthdays, happy 86th birthday, Ringo Starr of the Beatles, celebrating a birthday today. Also born on this date, Jim Rodford of Argent and the Kinks, Mark White of the Spin Doctors, and happy birthday to Sinister Gates of Avenged Sevenfold.
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8: Mostly sunny skies today and warm. We end up at 86 this afternoon. 68 for the overnight low tonight with still clear skies. And then we do have a chance of rain and a few thunderstorms tomorrow with a high of 85. I'm Chief Meteorologist Carrie Pujol.
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16: Mostly sunny skies today and warm. We end up at 86 this afternoon. 68 for the overnight low tonight with still clear skies. And then we do have a chance of rain and a few thunderstorms tomorrow with a high of 85. I'm Chief Meteorologist Carrie Pujol.
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17: Mostly sunny skies today and warm. We end up at 86 this afternoon. 68 for the overnight low tonight with still clear skies. And then we do have a chance of rain and a few thunderstorms tomorrow with a high of 85. I'm Chief Meteorologist Carrie Pujol.
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13: Mostly sunny skies today and warm. We end up at 86 this afternoon. 68 for the overnight low tonight with still clear skies. And we do have a chance of rain and a few thunderstorms tomorrow with a high of 85. I'm Chief Meteorologist Carrie Pujol.
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0: 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Got a pair of tickets for the South Bend Cubs. Big thanks to Dick's Auto Parts. Looking for caller 9. Hello, who's this?
1: Tammy.
0: And where are you calling me from, Tammy?
1: I am calling from Warsaw.
0: Well, you are caller number 9.
1: Oh, that is awesome.
0: You got a pair of tickets good for any home game for the South Bend Cubs at Four Winds Field this season.
1: Oh, great. I've been wanting to see them.
0: Well, congratulations. It's always a fun time out at Four Winds Field. Tell everybody who just made you a winner.
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1: Rumors spread around in that Texas town about the shack outside the game. And you know what I'm talking about. 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

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All right, serious question. Now that the U.S. is out of the World Cup, do we still have to pretend to care about soccer, or can we go back to not worrying about it for another 3 or 4 years, whatever it is? It's STP, ZOW.

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Triumph recently wrapped up their reunion tour, and by all accounts, a huge success. It looks like they were pretty much sold out every show, got rave reviews, so I don't know, maybe they'll do it again sometime soon. ZOW.

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right, so the next person that says to me, is it hot enough for you? 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

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Got to say a big congratulations to all of our AC/DC ticket winners. Gave away more tickets than anybody else in Michiana. Hal from Three Rivers, Christina from Niles, Charles from South Bend, Dominic from Mishawaka, Greg from Goshen, Chad from Osceola, Roger from Niles, Chris from New Carlisle, Mike from Osceola, John from South Bend, Dawn from Elkhart, John from Plymouth, Lydia from Granger, and Michael from Niles. That's a lot of AC/DC tickets. We might have one or two more pairs still up our sleeve, so stay tuned as we get closer to the show. Right now, it's Skinner. Give me 3 steps. COW.

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Weather-wise, not feeling too bad out there today. High of 86, not too much humidity, though, but that is rolling back in. We're going to get progressively more humid as we get closer to the weekend, and then next week, it is supposed to be really, really hot once again. 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

0: Classic Rock 97.7 ZOW. The late, great Ozzy Osbourne, Mama, I'm Coming Home. Just this past weekend marked 1 year since Ozzy's final live performance, the Back to the Beginning concert extravaganza that happened in his hometown of Birmingham, England. I'm shocked, but I don't believe they have released that on video yet. 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

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Sabbath, War Pigs. 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

0: 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You shook me all night long. Hey, it's Brad King on the You Call It Request Show. Big thanks to Hall's Kitchen. Four great locations serving Michiana, Elkhart, Mishawaka, South Bend, and Roseland. 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And they're all open for lunch and dinner with delivery available. Coming up, I think I can squeeze in maybe one more request. Got a request for Bon Jovi. They just kicked off their Madison Square Garden residency in New York City last night. First time back on the stage in quite a while for John. And the reviews I read were all very positive. They said his voice sounded good. They played for over 2 hours. I saw the set list. Looks like they did all the big hits. I saw a couple videos, but it was kind of hard to, you know, they were taken from the crowd and everybody was singing along. So, I mean, it looked like everyone was having a great time, which was good. But it's kind of hard to hear John's voice to see how he really sounded. But again, the reviews were all very positive. So glad to hear that. Bon Jovi is up next on ZOW.
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wonder how far off I sat and wondered. 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

97.7 ZOW, Pink Floyd. If you go over to our Facebook page right now, there is a very cool video of David Gilmour encountering a man on the street playing Shine On You Crazy Diamond on wine glasses. David ends up inviting the guy to join him on stage the next night.

0: 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GNR, Welcome to the Jungle. Guns N' Roses recently kicked off their summer tour. They're going to be in Chicago. I don't believe they have an indie stop on that tour, but they are going to be in Chicago this summer with Public Enemy as their opening act. That is going to do it for me, Brad King. Frank Gasco is in next. He's got your Chew at Chew from the Jimi Hendrix Experience. Also Sabbath, Police all on the way as well. Have a great rest of your Wednesday. Stay safe, be kind, and be excellent to each other. 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
1: 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I want to welcome them on board for your 2-2 sponsor. It was on this day, 1967, the Monkees kicked off a U.S. tour with Jimi Hendrix Experience as their opening act. 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I believe.

97.7 ZOW, that was your 2 at 2 today featuring the Jimi Hendrix Experience, because it was on this day in 1967 that the Monkees and the Jimi Hendrix Experience would go on tour and eventually find out that they were not a good match to be on said tour together. That was brought to you by the Goshen Floor Mart. They're a family-owned business that's been in operation and serving Michiana for the last 25 years. 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

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Frank Gasco here in the Bills Heating Studio. Got Pearl Jam. Have you picked up their new album yet? If not, you should. I finally did it for myself. And it kind of does it for me. It kind of doesn't. I just like the old school stuff. I'm one of those type of people that when I get stuck into something, that's just what I like. You can't turn me on to anything else. You can't teach the old dog any tricks. It's 97.7 ZOW.

0: 97.7 ZOW, Frank Gasco here in the Bills Heating Studio. Halfway through the work week, you've got one more day to be able to shoot off fireworks up until 2 hours after sunset. Had a buddy that had cops over the night just for some type of neighborhood inconvenience, and we decided to shoot off a couple of cakes while the cop was standing there, and all he could do was laugh at us because he couldn't do anything. It was only quarter after 10, and as the conversation progressed, all he said was, "Hey, you guys can do whatever you want till 11:45. Yes, that's why we just do what we do. It's 97.7 ZOW.
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97.7 ZOW, Brent Gasco here in the Bills Heating Studio. The Eagles there, Hotel California. Speaking of the Eagles, I made my way out to one of our local tracks Friday night. Got a buddy of mine, Jacob Kelly. He raced a Grand Prix that literally looked like an eagle. Like it had wings across the top of it, as long as the car was front to back, and a big, like, sculpted sheet metal nose on it that looked like the beak of an eagle. Absolutely ridiculous contraption, but cool to see in person. You can find that on my personal Facebook. 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
0: 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Hey, it's Frank Gasco from Classic Rock 97.7 ZOW. 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

97.7 ZOW, Frank Gasco here in the Bills Heating Studio. Leonard Skinner there, Sweet Home Alabama. I know that we don't play any of this guy, but I'm going to put a bug in your ear. New Waylon Jennings on the way in October. That new album going to have Saturday Night Special, Waylon Jennings cover on that shooter. His son said that he worked very closely with Leonard Skinner and a lot of the guys in rock and roll, including Fleetwood Mac and many, many more. Lionel Richie also being one of his best friends in the latter years of his career. Pretty cool, right? Here's Cream. Waylon's also got a cover of this. White Room, 97.7 ZOW.

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Thin Lizzy, the boys are back in town. How about that? We are kind of back in town, just back to work after the 4th of July, right? Kind of meh type week as we get back into the routine. Hit me with your best shot. Some of you have already told your boss that this week. I know it. 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

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Phil Collins in the air tonight. You always got to tap on the desk there and get somebody a little riled up. Coming up here in just a few moments, got your Doofus of the Day, sponsored by the Drop Comedy Club. Don't go anywhere. 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
1: 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These porch pirates have gotten a little bold. They get bolder as the days go on. One in Colorado decided that he would take it upon himself to enter the home after he seen the Amazon package delivery guy put the package inside the back door. Now, the back door did read, "Please put packages inside. It stays unlocked. Thank you very much." Well, the gentleman did go inside, undid the package, like opened the package, found out it was a blanket, and the homeowner came home to find him passed out on the couch in his new thermal blanket. Imagine that, right? Just add insult to injury. My new package is being tested by the stranger that broke into my home. Now, police wound up letting the guy go because the door was unlocked, said there wasn't a whole lot they could do because it wasn't forced entry. So hopefully the gentleman sends his blanket back and decides to change his procedure of how the Amazon driver delivers his packages from now on. I think they're both going to be your doofuses of the day. That's sponsored by the Drop Comedy Club here in downtown South Bend, 435 South Michigan Street. Go check them out. Man, got a lot of great shows. Had them for years now. You can give them a like and a follow on Facebook as well. It's 97.7 ZOW.
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Mother Nature cranking up the heat once again next week, so enjoy it. Well, you can. It's pretty comfortable out there right now. 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

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Aerosmith there with Dream On. Here's one you may have not heard in a long time. A toe tapper for sure. 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

Alright, so the next person that says to me, is it hot enough for you? 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

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Got STP for you right now. You can head on over to Godsmack's Facebook page. They've been posting a lot of content with STP during the Rise of Rock tour. Not seen a whole lot from STP's page, but there's plenty of content on Godsmack's. 97.7 ZOW.

0: 97.7 ZOW, Brent Gasco in the Bills heating studio, going to call it quits for the night. You know, I'd take some overtime if they'd give it to me, but I got to make room for Clint Marsh. He's the professor, man. He is the OG. He's in next. 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

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Soundgarden took the name of the band after a sculpture in Seattle called, conveniently enough, Soundgarden. And there's speculation that this song got its name from another Seattle sculpture called Black Sun. 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